0: Alive Chapel joyfully invites you to the consecration and enthronement of our bishop-elect, Rev. Dr. I.R. 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

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We are all connected forever.

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We are one people, one destiny. 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We are all connected forever.

from Dr. Howard Richman. With deep respect and love, we say congratulations, Daddy and Mommy Agbanu.

0: Alive Chapel joyfully invites you to the consecration and enthronement of our bishop elect, Rev. 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
0: 25th October 2010. The church auditorium, in Tieo's Over Road, behind Yorkville Resort,

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0: Your diamond love goes shine forever.
2: 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Our fathers are tired, expired. Today we rise. Noahawk is our bloodless coup.

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Now you let them go. 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

Why court case current inside or lawsuits? He married the first wife, 1, 2, 3, case come, you know, something, some say he can't find another woman and entice them to marry. And that woman, another person, wife, oh. But you know, mind you, they do share marry him, according to Tori. Now, the husband of that woman, where you go marry, come online recently, say, why you go marry your wife, can't still carry children and join body. The only thing where the man now go come online, they plead is he won't back his children. Maybe the former husband of the Judy Obat, where Yole Dochie married the second wife. Because the first one don't come on, say, you know, they like do all this polygamy stuff, you know, like them. When people see they drag them online, you know. I know, say, you don't they hear the three things. Now, as the husband of the second wife of the Yole Dochie, maybe Judy Austin, come online, Mr. Austin, come they tell everybody, say, me. They help and beg Yole Dochie, me release in children. Because why go marry a wife, can't carry children too. Now there the matter still day. Eh? It can't reach because it's still not be smart, you know, dragging online, trolling and tagging Judy Austin and Yole Dochie. Recently we come here say Judy Austin say the thing it don't reach her limits. Yes, say she know if he condole him again. The dragging and the trolling, and the people, according to her, will be the author of all this trolling. Now, the sister-in-law actually will be, will be her name, Rita Edochie, and the ex-husband will be Mr. Austin. Now, the two people will carry go course today. As we talk, now that one now be the latest info. Yes, I say, me, I hear you because as the matter don't reach that course now. People come there, you know, everywhere for social media and like kitty kitty kata kata. People where they support Judy Austin, they prepare their own evidence. People where they support the former husband or ex-husband actually, will be Mr. Austin, they gather their own evidence. So people where they support the Rita Edochie, yes, they still they gather their own evidence. Now they matter though, because as it stands like this, he used plenty money to sue Rita Edochie, 1 billion naira lawsuit. Eh, you hear I'm of no be me na be 1 billion naira. So as he come day, people call the talk say that this one that Judy Austin decided to sue the sister-in-law, actually suppose they call mother actually for that their you know, Edochie family. Why she sue Rita Edochie that she has already, you know, she's planning her own downfall. Well, she's ready to shoot her own self at her leg because suing someone, you already know that she has all your secrets and evidence. Eh? But sha, make we sha no jump into conclusion. Make we the wait because this story, this drama, it go funny, gone. As Miss Peter Okoye, the Okoye family, you now see they online, another one still don't join and we go the trend everywhere for social media. Every day na Torio and every day now. Interesting one. Even though say some people with the involved, you know they interest them. But shall we till we go do now? They give us television, make we watch out. Alright, try the button now, make we go on a music break. Yes, enjoy that sweet melody while I prepare for the remaining package of this entertainment gist. Hope you are feeling it. Yes, let's go. I'll come back before you know it.

Welcome back from that musical break. I hope you loved it and also you vibe to read. Moving forward to the next thing I read on my table today. It says, I tried to. Veteran actress Patience Ozonwo opens up on iconic witch roles. If you know this, Nollywood actress, where they call her actress Patience Ozonwo, Mama G. Yes, that one, now everybody know Mama G for Jenara. Yes, she's widely loved because, actually, apart from the fact that she plays this witch role, witch, or another one where they hear, not be ordinary witch, now witch or witchcraft role, now whether she likes to play. Eh? Why people, even for real life, some they fear her, say maybe she be witch or she be wicked woman for real life. Say why be say she always like to take up that kind of roles. And she portrays it very, very well. By me looking at the movie or watching the film, you won't think that she is happening in real life, the way she puts life into that acting. So people, now during this recent appearance on Katefe's Twitch live stream, so people come to ask her, say, Mama G, why you always like to act this kind of role, as a wicked mother-in-law, or as a wicked mother, or as a witch, as person they like to wicked people very well. So I'm saying, only that kind of role you'd always like to act for, Nollywood. According to her, she tell them, say, she they use that to expose evil. Here with how she take talk him, she said that when she's acting, she's is actually a kind of a bringing to light some evil that people do or live with. But if you watch the movie to the end, you understand that the end thereof always shows where that evil that they're doing befell them back. Like it's now come back and befell them, and they will pay for it, or she will pay for it, which means she is exposing wickedness, you know, bad character, witchcraft, lifestyle, whatever, all those kind of roles that you see her play. She is passing a message. Nobody says she be witch. She not be witch, not be wicked person. As a matter of fact, she's an evangelist. Yes, now we think she talk. So now people will always think say she be witch for real life, she they like to do all those kinds of things. No, that she's passing a message that doing those kinds of things no good. That's why if you watch her movie today, you go see say she always like, she always regret her. Yes, she always regret that. If you watch that Susanna, now that one self, even though say you don't say, oh, that's Susanna. Susanna, the people they carry him every time say you the that Susanna, you be really, really bad mother-in-law. She say yes, but at the end she suffered, which means she's not the one, but she's passing a message to the society that being wicked is not good. Maltreating someone because you know you are in a higher position, is not good. People that are supposed to help and are not helping the person, at the end you will see the result because it doesn't always end well with them. Now, why should they always ask that kind of role? Are you, when they listen, when they watch your Mama G film, you believe what she talk, I be you think say there are some other things which you know they tell us. Because some people don't begin the color witch even for their life. But sha, me, if you ask me, I go say, I believe her explanation, oh, because I don't see some, you know, short videos where she they pray, which shows she's an evangelist. Yes, she's a woman of God, if you don't know. All right, the last information we did on my table today. Sosodike launches new ministry in Abuja. They think it come like as a rumor, but it is now it don't they become reality because I don't stand for papers. I always tell you say I know they give you info or present happening when no way no appear for papers, not verified source. This thing has been flying everywhere for, I think I've seen it in many places, different posts made on the internet. People are saying that Tom Todike of the same Tom Todike, you know, the Nollywood actress and then now an evangelist, Adon launched her own ministry and waiting be the name of the ministry, New Wine Prophetic Tabernacle. Woo! Somebody shall take big. Because now this one, if you see the first place where I see the photo of the church, because the person actually used the AI to edit the name of the church inside, and you know, painted it in front of a fine building. Some people can ask questions and say,
are you sure this is not AI? Are you sure it's real? But now it is real. Dr. DK, the now evangelist, has launched her own ministry, New Wine Prophetic Tabernacle. Now the name be that one, New Wine. No, I know say Bible say old things has passed away. Now we are now dealing with new things. We are now living new life. So the name of our church is New Wine. In case you didn't drink old wine before, make it throw away. Come collect new wine for the prophetic tabernacle. So people can ask questions because this thing actually raised eyebrow online. People be like, waiting happen. Say, why God just they call all these people where live there some kind of life? And if you know, if you watch her from the start where she shared her testimony, the kind of life she lived, even why she was an actress and all that, yes, she was living that kind of life. She was battling so many things that in Christendom we call it living in sin. Now God now called the person, as according to how God called her, and she already finished her discipleship class. She's now a full disciple. Not only that, she's an evangelist. She did do deliverance where she do the one where she post online where they drag her with no good. So my people, this is the Tonto Dike's new church, new ministry, the New Wine Prophetic Tabernacle. In case you define them, it's there for Abuja and that place, now the location. We are miracle, according to her, miracle and a lot more will be happening. You know, at the right time now, if they want to do crusade, they will write so many things featuring this person, featuring this, and there, come, you will see God face to face. So, will you? So my people, that is that about Tonto Dike, and now here I go talk with you for today's entertainment. Thank you for listening. Till tomorrow, I'll be bringing another fresh package on entertainment. But before then, keep listening to ASAM Binoculars Radio, Uromi. I remain your wonderful host, Miss Judy K.

0: Hello, my wonderful country people. A special greeting and a lovely welcome to you all to this special edition of the program, what they call the Amibo Show, the Tatafo program, where they reach you from your number one radio station, Asian Binoculars Radio. This is the program when we come your way every Wednesday. On this program, we talk about plenty things when they happen for Nigeria, when not really concerned us as it be. And most times, we use that as an avenue to advise one another and to learn from one another. The person with the hear your voice right now, be Big Billy, and with me for the building, I can get two special guests, Mr. Uzodima and Mr. Good News. And together, now we're going to run this program today. Mr. Uzodima, make you greet our people.
1: Our people, I greet you now. Yes, our people. Nado.
0: Yeah, now the sweet voice and the sweet greeting from Mr. Uzodima, now be that. Mr. Good News, make you shower your greeting to our people.
2: You.
3: My people, I greet you now. I greet you now once again, when I well done.
0: Okay, my country people, now the greetings from my special guest for the building, now be that. But before we continue with the program, make we sharply go on a musical break. And when we come back, we will continue with the rest of the program.

0: Okay, my country people, I welcome you all back from that short break. And for the benefit of those who enjoy the general listen of the program, who they call the Amebo Show, the Tata 4 program with Big Billy in the building. And I can get Mr. Uladiba and Mr. Good News alongside with me. Today we get plenty matter on what they talk about, but the number one, this can be the issue, or let me say incident, when happened for UniPort, University of Port Harcourt. This incident could happen between a lecturer and a student. According to the video, when they circulate on social media space, the lecturer in can hold this boy for trouser for waist. And as the boy they follow and they drag, he can slap the boy. Now, a lot of people don't talk different things. Some people they say, no matter what, a lecturer is not supposed to slap students, you know, be primary school. People just they talk different things. Now, you know, this is Africa. And if we discipline children or we discipline people, we have our own way of discipline ourselves when they different from the Western world own. But at the end of the day, people they feel say, okay, based on say that university level, the lecturer not get the right to slap person picking, saying they don't come up for primary school setting. Now, Mr. Uladuma, make I start with you. What do you think say be the right thing to do for that kind of situation? Say the lecturer they right to slap the student or not?
1: Thank you very much, my big brother in the studio. Once again, I want to say welcome to this special edition of this Amebo. The truth is that we have to balance the equation here. The lecturer did not really do it well. Meanwhile, the person in question is no longer a kid. I believe there are many other ways as a later person, more age and experience than the student, he would have controlled his anger and temper and choose the better way of addressing the child and letting the sleeping dog lie instead of assaulting the student. Though we all know that children of these days are very stubborn, but no matter how it is, we are all teachers and lecturers and tutors. We have to learn how to control our anger. So in the case of next time, most of the lecturers are listening to me now. If such an incident happens around you, I believe you should handle it more maturely instead of engaging into physical combat or slapping. That is an assault if we are to take it to the law. But no matter the environment, I am saying next time when such incident happens, the lecturer ought to be more matured than the student instead of reacting the way he did. Thank you very much.
0: Okay, my better country people, I hope you are here. Mr. Uladima's contribution for the matter will drop for table today. Mr. Gunus, waiting for your take concerning this issue.
2: First of all, my first talk, see, so long as, you know, they say education continues, we just see put and say, even at that university stage, now still educational settings, the guy is still be under somebody from school. But yeah, now, Mr. Uladima, now, I'm going to take and say, what if you be say that lecturer now catch that student inside examination hall, they do exam malpractice. Now, maybe then they drag the boy, maybe they go through the due process. The boy now can be dragged them because you know say some boys them, I don't know if they give their liver for school. They will refuse maybe based on say the day with all these small units where they call courses in for school. They will advise say they will feel they will feel intimidated lecturer. You know, go see conclude say the lecturer take physical combat because I believe say that kind of learned person no go just like all of a sudden just slap students when he drag. If he be saying not they drag the boy now can't be, you know, can't be full on, they can't be like, they get, you know, when two people they do, I know agree. Now they cause fights. You get that kind of thing. Now, if you don't warrant to it, make the lecturer slapper. While I've been there in school, as at my 300 level, my lecturer don't instruct our customer mainly like down for front of 400 students. 400 students, my lecturer, not even my HOD. The guy like that, you know, get option. Because you know, if you start to disagree, if you start to disengage with that lecturer, man, you could even warrant yourself leaving the school. And everything you have fought for will just go down the drain. So all these things, no person know the things because they don't enter university settings. Even as a youth cop herself, My elder is still they shout for us. They tell us say if we make an verse, he go sure say we still there under him. If they get so all these things them, I don't just believe say the lecturer just all of a sudden slap the boy. Something go fit don't happen, or maybe the guy go fit on the full and the exchange words. Now we think I just get to talk. The man to me, I don't see anything wrong. Because if they even follow the right procedures now, if go fit even one say that boy now they go expel and come out from that university. And my parents now go suffer. Because most of them don't even think their parents will suffer to make money trade them for school. Now I make them misbehave. So now my point be that.
0: Well, if you really check this issue when they go today, if you say that you view one from both ends, to a very high extent, first of all, now the boy everybody go blame to start with. Because they always talk and say a student is not greater than his master. So irrespective of how you feel say you take day, you are supposed to give that cordial respect to your lecturer or your teacher. That's first of all. But secondly, you know, being the senior person when they in midst of all this issue, you are supposed to respect yourself on the other hand. Because that kind of thing, if you want, you know, some people, they don't really care about the outcome, but they just want to do that thing when they their mind at that point in time. So imagine as that lecturer hold that boy and push the lecturer from where the boy run. And maybe the lecturer can go hit one part of the body for ground. Another problem don't come. So you just have to maintain some certain things where we say at the end of the day, the problem will go escalate.
1: You know, you see, now something lead to that. Lecturer who will just drag you for trouser now.
2: Yes.
1: Now disrespect. Now disrespect to you, even as a university. So, I don't do it for school now. This is my school settings. You get some guys who will just enter business so they don't enter school. You can't defeat so they don't arrive. Now, so it just be for school.
3: Yes, you are right, Mr. Good News. That was why I said that the lecturer ought to have been more mature in handling the issue.
2: And
3: knowing that the children we are training these days are not like the way we like doing our own school days, I believe, who are you to even cough when a lecturer or your teacher is talking?
1: Let me make you understand something. That lecturer might have been magnanimous enough in the classroom with that student, up to the point of even bringing it outside from the class. He go tell those things to make lecturer, but from classroom drag students come out. You check them as a teacher, for inside, my mom was just say, as a secondary school teacher, you go don't know anything student go don't do it for inside classroom, you go around to drag and come outside, make the whole public they see. Then check in the university settings. You need get to...
3: Yeah, you are right. That is also the reason I'm saying that the lecturer ought to have been more mature, either by taking what we call another action like reporting the child to the Senate or taking the child to the appropriate higher authorities in the school so that that child would have faced a more disciplinary committee rather than, okay, what if as the lecturer gave a slap to that young man and in retaliation, the young man hit the lecturer and the lecturer fell the other place at the course, died. He have committed suicide. And the cause of it is because the man first gave a slap. So let also see the other angle that in as much as this issue is concerned, both of them are wrong, but the student is more wrong, and I'm condemning the act of the lecturer for raising a slap first. When you have dragged a child to some extent, you allow the child. We have them in secondary schools where when they are too stubborn like this, we take them to the management. Report them to the management. The primary will now discipline them in their own way. So next time, other lecturers who are listening to us now should not, they should be more mature. Because these children, most of them are drug addicts. This is what we are discussing last time in this program we had. So most of them are drug addicts and they behave out of their mind. And when that drug is out of their eyes, they realize they have made a very big mistake. I'm not supporting the boy, neither am I supporting the lecturer, but I'm only trying to caution the both of them, more especially the lecturer, so that such incidents will not reoccur.
1: Thank you very much.
0: Okay, my wonderful contributor will sit there for the program. Make we sharply observe another musical break, and when we come back, we will continue with the rest of the program.

Alright, my wonderful country people, I welcome everybody back from that short musical break. And if you just join in, this one of the program we will call the Army Boss Show, the Tata 4 program on top of Eastern Binoculars Radio on this beautiful day. Yes, the next matter when we carry come for the program today, this can come be the recent happening for Osun State, where this a lot of people they mock the current governor for that state, will be Ademola Adeleke, will be Davido uncle as well. Now, people, they laugh the man based on say in the field dance. And if you know, even while he was the senator, they call him a dancing senator. Now, the man don't be governor, and they are gubernatorial election now this weekend, when it's Saturday. Now, what I want to make we look into for this program today? The dancing aspect of this man, is he enough for people to judge him to whether he's a good governor or not? I mean, people just want to use that one campaign against the man, because whether the man they dance or not, it's not into. If you want Georgia,

0: We go judge her on the merit of whether he do well in the first 4 years when he take do governor or not. Not the whether he dey dance before he do any other thing. Because according to the man don't come clear say music they run for his blood. Because even his family, music neither they do. Because he gets left when he became one of the best musicians for Nigeria. And everybody know who they talk about, that they do. So make we look into the matter today. Mr. Agunis, now you want to start this one. You think, say, because say, the man, they dance, that one is enough for people to start mocking him, or they should judge him based on what he has done during his first 4 years as a governor of Osun State?
1: To me, you see, Nigeria matter, if I see me, so I will use the ground from underground, come out from Nigeria. I don't come out from Nigeria.
0: You want to run from your father?
1: I don't come out from Nigeria, because Nigeria matter is tired. You get, first thing first, dancing. Person they dance, na sign of joy, sign of happiness. Person with the verse they dance. You know they possible. So if person they dance, maybe na sign of saying they get joy. Pastors they dance for pupils. Pastor Bofi just talk, he go sing down the dance when music will be played. Now the chorus as now will come deliver song, he will come make the dance in the rhyme. And believe me, that man has been working. Osun State governor has been working, Governor Adeleke. Now just say the system of our government is no balance. Because, you know, say when you know, politics is not something of interest.
2: Yeah.
1: You know, guys. That man already, at Governor Adeleke, their family, apart from music, their family also has the reputation of wealth. They are very rich. They are largely rich. Money may be their problem. So, even if you check during the time when a man enter office, people coming out to say this man they dance, they dance, they dance. That one a nonsense. Anybody where they get, when they get happiness to dance, and the person business, they get. Dancing is a thing of joy. Person where they first know they dance. So the man is happy. That is why he's dancing. Even if people come out from office now, he can never go hungry. Last now, Osun State will see the complaint. Are you getting me?
2: So now we can just get to talk for the matter with that.
0: Okay, Mr. Agunis, thank you so much for that wonderful contribution. Mr. Ozodima, make you share your own before we call on the close for the program today.
3: Thank you, my big brother. I want to start by saying that we are not politicians and we don't intend being one. And my brother said he wants to become one.
0: My point of correction.
3: Till then. until you declare your interest.
4: If we continue to be high, this popular thing will be in the primary school.
3: What?
4: Children are the leaders of tomorrow. That thing no go come to pass.
3: Yes.
4: So we need to come as
3: what I think that is the most important thing here is it's only in Nigeria that people are always being sentimental when it comes in terms of issues of reality.
4: Mm-hmm.
3: And that is one impression I want to correct. We all know the young man that he's a lover of music. That's just the truth. Even if he is not a governor, before he became a governor, before he even became a senator, he has always been a lover of music. Now, I don't want to talk about him and his brother, Tinubu. Whether Tinubu wants to remove him or not, all I know is that if democracy in Nigeria is what it ought to be, an executive governor cannot be removed by the president. If not, that is not what it's supposed to be. If democracy, that we know the definition, that the Nigeria government have also changed to government choosing our appointed by the people to oversee the affairs of the people. There's no way, if the democracy we know before that we lack in the school, government of the people, by the people, and for the people, which means...
4: They get impeachment.
3: Which means, of course.
0: Yeah, impeachment is by the
3: State House of Assembly members. They are the ones who have the power to remove a sitting governor that is not doing well by passing vote of no confidence in the House. So now those processes and all those things which we know that democracy, that I first defined, is government of the people by the people, as for the people, means government choosing by the people, elected by the people, to do what? Govern the people. But these days, when they have changed the division to either appointed or selected to oversee the affairs of the people, that is when we begin to fear all these, federal power coming to the state. Tinubu have no power, legitimately or legally, power to remove anybody, not the kind of politics we are practicing in Nigeria. Okay, coming down to the attitude of this man and his dancing attitude and habit. Everybody has hobby. Some takes reading as hobby, some takes sports as hobby, some takes music as hobby. Where will the people of Osun State begin to talk of somebody who has interest, who is a music lover? In the first place, you people should accredit this man or value this man by what he has done, like my big brother Billy first said here. What have we done for the past 4 years? Did he do well or not? Does he deserve your mandate for a second time or not? Then if yes, he have done well to them, I think they should all just rally him down, give him their mandate and defend the mandate. That is all I think they have to do. And let anybody who is criticizing the man that he dances a lot, when Ojo Kale was our then governor, he was a lover of sports. It was through him that the Enyimba won Camp Cup, back to back, because he loves sports. So where will somebody begin to look into somebody's personal hobby affairs because he's your governor? Before he became a senator, he had been a lover of music. Now he's a governor. Does he mean that a governor can no longer have a hobby or can no longer feel free to enjoy himself? All these things doesn't really make sense. I think what makes sense is he really doing well or not? That is what I think we should be looking into for now. Yeah, yeah. Thank you very much.
0: All right, my wonderful country people, I hope you now hear the different contribution from different angles when each of us will do the building today for the studio. We will throw for the two matter we will carry come your way today. And if you get any other contribution or any other thing where you feel say we supposed to talk and when we not talk, make you reach out to us for our WhatsApp number will be 080-5191-8139. I go take them again, 080-5191-8139. And until next week, we will go there again with another edition of the program. We can continue to listen to Asian Binoculars Radio. Mr. Goodness and Mr. Uzodima, thank you so much for your time and your contribution. My name is Sirime Big B, and I will tell everybody bye.

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0: Alive Chapel joyfully invites you to the consecration and enthronement of our bishop-elect, Rev. 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
0: 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At the church auditorium, in Tieo's Over Road, behind Yorkville Resort,
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1: Social media feels like the world's wild west, Hada. The good, the bad, and the malicious. Propaganda, marketing noise fill every space. 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But not anymore. 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
0: Where you for sing this music?
1: Not be any record studio where I sing. 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They do my music.
0: Foul. You wrong. You see, if you carry your music, go HF Entertainment. They go papa laugh for you. The engineer went this year, and they call him Magic Finger. When he finish music for you, they go still put up for radio, promote him for you. Instant banacola, go play your music. Abuja, Port Harcourt, Lagos, internationally, you go go viral.
1: Okay. 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
0: Elsa Banacola and the recording studio na HF Entertainment. Baby Bata, they go there now. No one see your face like this again.
1: Okay. Thank you, brother. And they go there now.

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1: Welcome to News Headlines from Eastern Binoculars Radio, Uromi. As usual, I'll be giving you stories from different newspapers. So the first one I have here today is The Nation Newspapers. The first headline says, XNU's LGE official praises CAFAs over payments of 5 months' salary arrears. Ndume launched Tinubu's military salary raise, 6th first-line charge. NPF said September retreats on 2027 election security. 2027, Abedeji to flash 1 million residents empowerment to Kano to support Tinubu. UNICEF urges federal government to decentralize birth registration. Some of the nation newspapers. Delta agency warns job seekers against fraudsters, enforces professional conduct. BB Niger's in 11. 5 disadvantages of early eviction. Toyin Abraham celebrates over Sabi anti-screening in Germany. Ocean 2026, forget about me losing this election. I am confident I will win. Adeleke. Passengers left stranded at airport as disruptions hit flights. Ocean rises from 23rd to 7th in WAEC rankings, says Adeleke. What's for the nation newspapers? Pella defense wife threatens action against online disrespect. The last analysis says, 7 Nigerian festivals that showcase country's rich cultural heritage. Away from the national newspapers, I'll be taking you to Daily Post newspapers. The first analysis says, Osun election, Davido sends urgent message to Trump. Osun Guba, I am contesting against a party with 34 governors. Governor Adeleke. Nigeria's inherited democracy does not have African content. Obasanjo. NCC raises alarms as road projects damage 5,000 fiber links in 6 months. Centralized resource control fuels insecurity and underdevelopment. Governor Diri. Was on the Daily Post newspapers. Ibadan secular road. Compensate us before end of the tenure. Victims appeal to Makinde. Salary increase. Ensure direct transfer of funds for military. Ndume tells Tinubu. CSOs urges to adopt evidence-based approach in holding government institutions accountable. Lawmakers and SANs now defend forgery and religious leaders pray for criminals. Peter Obi. Rivers government denies owing Nigerian legion. Through the Daily Post newspapers. Peter Obi raises concern over declining democratic standards in Nigeria. Pleased to begin enforcement of traffic laws in Rivers, August 17. Niger rescues 19 children from illegal mining sites. Parents face 5 million naira bond. Femi Adeboye leads epic retelling of Forgotten War as King Kasoko, the Battle of Lagos premieres. Alleged coup. Amnesty raises alarm over alleged torture of suspects and denial of family assets. The last headline says, families of soldiers accused of coup plots against Tinubu raise fresh alarm. So the next newspaper I have here today, which is Vanguard newspapers. The first headline says, Osun election, APC's Oyebamiji downplays federal mines, vows to banish poverty. NUT raises alarm over encroachments of teachers' federal capital territory land. Liverpool fans seeks clarity on Benzo's bid to buy stake. Salary hike. Tinubu should ensure direct transfer for military. Ndume. So the Vanguard newspapers. ECOWAS offer $65,000 to Nigerian startups. How to apply? NFS applies to President Tinubu's Nigeria over WAFCON setback. UEFES Super Cup. PSG and Aston Villa sets to clash as Somali referee Atop makes history. I introduce state policy in Senate. Adeleke. What's on the Vanguard newspapers? Oyetola behind freezing of Osun accounts. Adeleke alleges. 2027, Atiku raises concern over outdated beavers. I am honored. Pastor Jerry Eze joins Health Life Assurance as independent non-executive director. I am a bulldozer, not afraid of federal government and governors backing APC.

Romans 9:1-5, and the thing is, I would willingly be condemned if it would hurt my brother. Brethren, I am speaking the truth in Christ. I am not lying. My conscience bears me witness in the Holy Spirit that I have great sorrow and unceasing anguish in my heart. For I could wish that I myself were accursed and cut off from Christ for the sake of my brethren, my kinsmen according to the flesh. They are Israelites, and to them belong the sonship, the glory, the covenant, the giving of the law, the worship, and the promises. To them belong the patriarchs, and of their race according to the flesh is the Christ, who is God over all, blessed forever. Amen. The theme of our gospel reading is, bid me to come to you on the water. Matthew 14:22-33. After the crowd was satisfied, Jesus made the disciples get into the boat and go before him to the other side, while he dismissed the crowds. And after he had dismissed the crowds, he went up into the hills by himself to pray. When evening came, he was there alone, but the boat by this time was many furlongs distance from the land, beaten by the waves, for the wind was against them. And in the fourth watch of the night he came to them, walking on the sea. But when the disciples saw him walking on the sea, they were terrified, saying, "It is a ghost," and they cried out for fear. But immediately he spoke to them, saying, "Take heart, it is I, have no fear." And Peter answered him, "Lord, if it is you, bid me come to you on the water." He said, "Come." So Peter got out of the boat and walked on the water and came to Jesus. But when he saw the wind, he was afraid, and beginning to sink, he cried out, "Lord, save me." Jesus immediately reached out his hand and caught him, saying to him, "O you of little faith, why did you doubt?" And when they got into the boat, the wind ceased. And those in the boat worshipped him, saying, "Truly, you are the Son of God." Reflection. When you are in the presence of God, what image of God do you see? You might want God to appear like a violent wind that blows your enemies away. You might want him to appear like earthquake or like fire to devour and burn unfaithful people to ashes. When God appears, his true manifestation humbles us and beats our imagination. Sometimes our anguish or disturbed state of mind might condition the way we picture God. But God is not a fierce-looking mammon that frightens us or who wants to take vengeance on us. Through history, God has appeared and given abundant proof of his faithfulness, mercy, compassion, and constant concern for our salvation. He is inviting us today to drop wrong notions of him and to share in his compassionate concern for his people. And so this day, O Lord, we ask you for the spirit of detachment from created things. We pray for mercy for the times we have treasured earthly possessions at the expense of the kingdom. We pray for the grace to fix our mind on treasures above. Surrender our things to God, and we ask him to help us to let us go of earthly treasure. Keep us safe from all danger.

Saham, and help us to start this day with a new attitude and plenty of gratitude. In Jesus' name we pray. Amen. Thank you for joining us today. God bless you. Have a wonderful day.

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All-powerful and merciful Father, you are the God of justice, love, and peace. You rule over all the nations of the earth. Power and might are in your hands, and no one can withstand it. We present our country, Nigeria, before you. We praise and thank you, for you are the source of all we have and are. We are sorry for all the sins we have committed and for the good deeds we have failed to do. In your loving forgiveness, keep us safe from the punishment we deserve. Lord, we are weighed down not only by uncertainties, but also by moral, economic, and political problems. Listen to the cries of your people who confidently turn to you. God of infinite goodness, our strength in adversity, our health in weakness, our comfort in sorrow. Be merciful to us, your people. Spare this nation, Nigeria, from chaos, anarchy, and doom. Bless us with your kingdom of justice, love, and peace. We ask this through Christ our Lord. Most sacred heart of Jesus, Immaculate Heart of Mary.

0: Welcome to News on the Hour, reaching information by Nucleus Radio Uromi. First, the headlines. Edo Higgins rules vulnerable residents as Ikwea holds Edo Central Stakeholders Town Hall. Experts raise alarm over biodiversity loss, call for sustainable use of natural resources. I am Joseph Osemo Iguanre. Now the news in details. The Edo State Health Insurance Commission, Edo HIC, has enrolled vulnerable residents into the State Health Insurance Scheme as part of activities marking the Edo Central Stakeholders Town Hall meeting, conveyed by Senator representing Edo Central Senatorial District, Joseph Ijagwe Igbea. The meeting, which held on Tuesday, August 11, 2026, in Uromi Town Hall, was themed deepening legislative accountability, development dialogue, and inclusive participation. And it was well attended by party faithful, traditional leaders, and other dignitaries from across the senatorial districts and beyond. Addressing the gathering, the chief convener, Senator Igbea, highlighted some of his activities and interventions since assuming office as the representative of Edo Central at the National Assembly, commending Edo State Governor Monday Okpebholo for what he described as effort in governance, noting that the administration had facilitated his ability to carry out his responsibility as a senator despite some financial constraints.
1: And the father who begins to tell everyone of this land, or the people of the world, thank you very much. This is me, Senator Joseph Ijagwe Igbea.
2: And I know that today, that in the recommended school, we are doing the first thing of God, and me, I promise that I ask God to give us the attention, I will start to walk in the road, and God will have a prayer. That's what you will be to say, the very work of those problems of the what has been given for us is not 30%. Most of you may not know what things are going to do about it.
0: He appealed to the people of Edo Central to continue supporting him, saying greater support will enable him to do more for the people of his district. Speaking with our reporter, Mr. Egbedion Komra, a representative and personal assistant to the Director General of the Edo State Health Insurance Commission, Dr. Mrs. Augusta Igbea Enaolu, explained that the stakeholders' engagement was designed to bridge the gap between Senator Igbea and his constituent and supporters, adding that the Health Insurance Empowerment Scheme was incorporated into the program to ensure that vulnerable residents were enrolled in the State Health Insurance Scheme, courtesy of the senator. According to him, many residents had already benefited from the scheme since its inception, and it will make it easier for anyone with medical emergency to have access to health care, as all they need to do is to pay a token to King, as the coverage covers many areas of health care without paying out of pocket, even as the goal is universal health coverage.
3: My name is Igbedion Komra, AG, the personal assistant to the Director General of Edo State Health Insurance Commission, Dr. Mrs. Augusta Igbea Enaolu, who I'm representing here today.
4: All right, sir.
3: The Honorable Senator representing Edo Central constituency in the Senate is the one sponsoring this program. I think this stakeholder engagement was actually organized for him to bridge the gap between him and his supporters,
4: okay,
3: so that he will know what they have in their mind and they will also know what he has in plan for them. So in just to color the program, that was why this empowerment scheme was not added to it. They are knowing fully well that people need good health care. No matter what you share, even if you share rice or you share a car, you need good health to drive a car. You need good health to eat. So that's why we are here today as Edo State Health Insurance Commission, to ensure that those vulnerable persons who find it hard to maintain their health care are covered under our scheme, so that they can have access to good health care. So, and since then, many persons have been benefiting this particular scheme because they now have access to free health care. Because all you have to do is just to pay a little sum of money when you have issues or any medical emergency. You don't have to pay out of pocket. We give you coverage both from antenatal to pediatric care to even postnatal care is covered under this scheme. So essentially, we make sure that those persons who would have been denied access to care, because of the huge medical bill, get access to short care. So we are trying to make sure that we have this universal health coverage, that even the person in the most rural parts of the state have access to good health care by virtue of keying into this state insurance scheme.
0: We'll take a short break now. Still to come on the news today. Experts raises alarm over biodiversity loss, call for sustainable use of natural resources. We'll bring you details of these more shortly. Please stay tuned.
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0: 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This is Sambino Clash Radio and you are tuned to News on the Hour. Remember, a positive attitude can brighten your day today. Stay positive always. Now the rest of the news. Experts in the environmental conservation have raised concerns over the increasing loss of biodiversity in Nigeria, calling for stronger efforts to protect forests, indigenous tree species, and other natural resources. The call was made during our interactive live radio program yesterday on biodiversity conservation and sustainable use of natural resources in Nigeria. We had a guest, Dr. Samson Dayan, from AP Leventis Ornithological Research Institute, Jos Plateau State. He said biodiversity includes all forms of life, including plants, animals, birds, insects, and microorganisms, stressing that these microorganisms provide essential ecosystem service that benefit human beings in a shared space. Dr. Dayan explained that birds can serve as indicators of environmental health because changes in their population and distribution can provide information about changes taking place within ecosystems. The discussion also referenced a biodiversity assessment conducted by the Federal Ministry of Environment in collaboration with the Royal Society for the Protection of Birds, which identified 27 biodiversity areas across Nigeria, adding that Okomu National Park in Edo State is one important biodiversity site, while other sites are located in different parts of the country. He warned that about 500 species, including plants, birds, fish, insects, and mammals, are reportedly under threat, with trees accounting for a significant portion of the threatened species. He warned that deforestation and unsustainable exploitation of natural resources were major factors contributing to biodiversity loss in the country, emphasizing that environmental protection should be treated as a collective responsibility involving government, communities, individuals, religious institutions, among others. He therefore urged Nigerians to adopt the principle of sustainable use, using natural resources wisely today without destroying the ability of future generations to benefit from them. That is the size of News on the Hour. For comment, feedback, and info, we'll send your update to us on 0051918139. You can also give us an email on asambinoclass9@gmail.com. And on behalf of Asambinoclass Radio News Crew, thank you for staying tuned. I am Joseph Osayamo Igonre. Do have a wonderful day.
6: Ege na re kahi ebe sunu oto isan la oto edo remu oto Nigeria rere oikon na be san radio wa mu owo wa zore babilu wa re ka ba ho
7: Okay, Sam, I'm Bushan, the Eastern Binoculars Radio. You'll be soon, Mother of the Santa Marana, who won't turn it over. Or you too, now, Leon, the EDOHIC. It that mean, it could to any loss that will turn a mere moments or so, will bolossy, it be another mega gay, or that glory, aged Ari, Sikoko, now, Leon, the town hall, a G, only Dweki. Or you ain't lame me, who would there, or see. Emi na America where the region is that our dark by the Genya, a name in a chin, a baking civil torrent, I am here, and women Genya, a wad that all women, a violin, a draw women, draw women who would then know me. The Jada Miaki Chimio, and women. Made now for a certain it will make it a need that barinia. O ye, O two ne leovi, a do state health insurance commission, EDOHIC. 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
10: 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I'm speaking right now, always listen to Sports Daily on Esan Banacola Radio. 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
11: To Sports Daily from Esan Banacola Radio. I am Big Billy. First from the local sport, Nigeria's Junior Yellow Greens made a first start to the 2028 ICC Under-19 Men's T20 World Cup Africa Division 2 qualifier, suffering a 5-wicket defeat to Uganda in their opening match in Rwanda on Sunday. In a separate news, Harry Kane has been awarded the European Golden Shoe for the 2025-26 season after finishing as Europe's leading league goal scorer. Bein Sport reported on Monday that the England captain earned the prestigious individual award following another profiling campaign with Bayern Munich. Kane scored 73 goals across this season, including 12 for England, matching his best international return since the 2021-22 campaign. In another development, Arsenal manager Mikel Arteta has admitted the club wants to sign another defender after his side lost 3-2 to Borussia Dortmund in the Emirates Cup final. Speaking after the preseason defeat, Arteta said Arsenal had conceded some poor goals but stressed that improving defensively remained a collective responsibility. This is the Beat of Sport from Esan Binoculars Radio. I am Big Billy saying to have a lovely day and God bless you all.
8: Welcome to Entertainment News, reaching you from Esan Binoculars Radio Uromi. First, the headlines. I will wear what I want. Bibi Niger's Uriah fires back at critics over her dressing. Subaba will soon join me for Single Men Club. AY says amid singer's marital crisis. I am Judith Chinenye. Now the entertainment news in details. Former Big Brother Niger housemate and entrepreneur Uriah Opusa has responded to women who constantly criticize her fashion choices, insisting that she continue to dress how she wants. In a post shared on her Instagram story, Uriah says she does not care about negative opinions regarding her outfit and urged critics to focus on their own lives. According to her, many of those criticizing her appearance would benefit more from adopting her health and wellness routine than commenting on her clothes. In a separate update, still on entertainment news, Nigerian comedian AY has spoken about the possibility of singer Tubaba divorcing his wife Natasha Osawaru. AY made this known at Daddy Shoki's 50 years on stage concert in Lagos, while disclosing that Tubaba was his neighbor before his relationship with Natasha. AY explained that Natasha relocated the singer to Edo State and Abuja. Speaking on his observation about the couple's ongoing marital crisis, the comedian hinted at Tubaba's possibility of ending the marriage, playfully throwing jabs at the singer regarding his marital drama. AY said on stage,
12: Una no say to Baba, na my former neighbor before them relocate to Benin and Abuja. To wrap up the entertainment news, listen to the headline that made up the stories again. I will wear what I want. BB Niger's Yuria fires back at critics over her dressing. Tubaba will soon join me for Single Men Club. A wise amid singer's marital crisis. And wrapping up with this entertainment news, thank you for listening. I am Judy Chinenye. Have a nice day.

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4: We are welcome to Exam Binoculars Radio. It's business news. The headline: oil prices jump further as hope for Hummus deal failed. Genco's gains stronger revenue from bilateral passes. I am Edna Fawaz with the business news in details. Oil prices extended a strong rally Tuesday as hope for a reopening of the streets of Hormuz failed, finding fresh inflation fears and wrapping up bets on at least one U.S. interest rate hike this year. Crude was surged around 10% over the past week, with the United States and Iran appearing no closer to a deal on the crucial waterway despite upbeat comments from the White House earlier in the month. In another development, still on business news, Nigeria's power generation companies are finding a growing source of stable revenue through direct electricity sales to domestic bilateral customers, as fresh market data showed that buyers under bilateral contracts remitted 5.82 billion naira out of 6.12 billion naira billed in the first quarter of 2026 for auxiliary services and direct bilateral electricity sales. Finding by the Punch from the Nigeria Electricity Regulatory Commission's first quarter 2026 report showed that domestic bilateral customers remitted 5.82 billion naira out of 6.12 billion naira billed between January and March 2026, representing a 95% payment performance and highlighting the growing importance of bilateral contracts as an alternative source of revenue for electricity generation companies. With this, we end the business news from Exam Binoculars Radio. I am Edna Fawaz. Thank you for listening. Have yourself a great day.
5: Welcome to News Across the Globe on Exam Binoculars Radio. First, the headlines. Colombian rescuer hunt 3,000 missing after 7.4 quake key 224. South Africa mine collapse, key 14 illegal miners, injures 8 near Rustenburg. I'm Joseph Osama Iguanre, and now the news in details. At least 224 people are confirmed dead and about 3,000 remain missing after Monday's 7.4 magnitude earthquake, with firefighters pulling a 35-year-old man alive from rubble in Sili near 24 hours later. Sili has reported 85 deaths, 40 totally building collapse, and 37 rescuers, while President Alejandro Leda Esprilla said 5,000 homes were destroyed and 188 people were missing in Vela de Cuca. Meanwhile, at least 14 artisanal miners were killed and 8 injured after a war of an illicit mine collapse Monday night near Rustenburg, a platinum mining hub northwest of Johannesburg. Police said the search was still underway Tuesday using sniffer dog and specialized equipment, and it remained unclear.

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1: Mera wano miyaki somera, mera wano miyaki somera. 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
1: Social media feels like the world's wild west, Hada. The good, the bad, and the malicious. 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

from Dr. Harold Richman. With deep respect and love, we say congratulations, Daddy and Mommy Agbami.

Yeah. A vibe, a rhythm, a dream that bangs. Then it's time to sing the fire. 5 easy steps, and we give you the world.

I want to welcome you all back from that break and you are just tuning in. This is Sport Radio with Big Billy right here in the building. Villarreal coach Inigo Perez has accused Super Eagles striker Victor Osimhen of coming on to the pitch to fight after confrontation with defender Santiago Moreno during their 2-1 preseason win over Galatasaray on Saturday. The Villarreal coach reacted to an incident in the 37th minute when Moreno used his body to block Osimhen's run towards the penalty area as the Nigerian attempted to get on the end of a cross. Osimhen reacted angrily, shoving the Uruguayan defender to the ground before Galatasaray teammates intervened to prevent the confrontation from escalating. There's no much to say about football because the opposing team didn't come into the field to play football but to fight, Perez said after the game. Osimhen attacked our player out of nowhere and only got a yellow card, he said. The incident overshadowed an otherwise productive outing for Osimhen, who had earlier scored Galatasaray equalizer in the 5th minute after Ayuze Perez has put Villarreal ahead. The Nigerian rose high to the head in Aaron Ebling's cross, but George restarted Villarreal's lead shortly before halftime. Galatasaray were unable to find another equalizer as they suffered their third defeat of preseason, while Osimhen's confrontation with Moreno became the major talking point after the final whistle. Meanwhile, the defeat prompted fresh frustration from supporters after the Turkish champions slipped to a third loss in 5 warm-up matches. And with that info, I've come to the close of this binocular radio sport with you today, and I hope you enjoyed every bit of it. Please stay glued to your radio set and don't touch the dial. Big Billy saying, have a lovely day. Thanks for listening, and God bless you all.

Hello Nigerians, greetings from here, Unado. Thanks for hearing from us from Issa Banakula's Radio Gongon, like no other station. My listeners out there, I truly salute because you people are wonderful. Make no worry, everywhere good, in fact, everywhere still, make no memorize. Meaning, sit down and relax because you get plenty to read to dish out from this place. This is the Chukmata Proko program, when they call my people. Unado, I'm a first aid teenager if you call me Mr. T. I'm the anchor this program until they come on my tab from old school level carry. Based on Beholdo Tisa pass away, and everything that become new happenings, update, recent gist to they play for Abuja country, Nigeria and beyond. Therefore, for this another program, our sub number if you took mouth now be 00519181 39. I'm gonna call them again 00519181 39. And they reach out to Ross Everly. So our another program sources now Everly from newspaper, Vara Online, social media network, Facebook friends, and other sources. Make we write down, yes, so. And the time is this, we'll take off. You know, say in the Bible, they say in everything, there is a season. And so it be for this political season, so when carpet they go here and there for everywhere. So all of them know what it's all for. So state of recency, PCC, they won't come there again as a ruling party. So now, so the other accord, the form say, you know, go up, you know, oh boy, you. If you don't know, go post, go vote, the result. Social media say the mimican auto see the vote bureau in office speak English according to the video, you know. So that one for that. Wait. Now so MC Alamano now, another guy gave vote bureau side, where be MC Alamano Kosun, he composed governor Adeleke of Osun State. Within newspaper talk, this one will be say just exaggeration or something. Say punch newspaper. Say, show, Governor Adeleke Waec result with F9 for Issa English. Say, person when they talk, say, oh boy, no, if you speak English in NASEF, F9 flat, oh boy, you, for Vanguard, punch to talk that kind of thing, that means. In fact, another paper, so, when you say, man, the guy register, which means, oh boy, you, I just didn't get the gist. Also, say, in no con seat for the other paper, so, so everything gonna be flat F9, according to this guy and according to the post for Punch. Oh boy, you say Governor Adeleke get F9 for Issa English and missing other register paper, which means you know that's not a kind of thing because the English she say wants it for the make and wrote the paper. So as not for English, you know come care, come inside her, go the right to that paper, that means everything I just F9 flat. So he post and share that one. Oh boy, you. Shoo! Go, Oh boy, no, be small matter. So I said, this guy, when I mention it just time, say, Alamano, they post this, post to this video, and I say, they tell and say, man, in an America, in the big time, as a content creator, as the video to be music, and I say, they be a content creator, say, man. The person, they put body for what the politicians they talk, because, now between them, you don't understand, so, I mean, we'll be saying till cover the escalate, maybe call the poop body or this kind of a thing. So now I mean the guy just clear their doubt. See, you were the loop person, yeah, she own self boy don't put over put down for newspaper when we say in a public announcement of before this good just when the phone post. So that one, now for that one move we'll divide from there, go another matter to the divide from there, move talk oh boy, you still on security matter again. One Igbo billionaire, what did they call Joseph? Is your car for? Say that guy now ain't get a Jesco oil, say, as I talk to you now. Say all those bad guys, all those kidnappers, they don't carry them, enter into bush for their custody, for inside bushwalk. Oh boy, you inside the aqua for Anambra State. Oh boy, you not small matter. Whenever I hear the ransom, what they demand for, you don't understand this country now. Why? We'll quickly talk one before we manage our break for today. Yes, so all of them know this guy, what they call Charlie Boy. So Charlie Boy now don't come out talk to him, see many people, they talk plenty about his sexual life, or to say his sexuality, see whether he's a man or a woman, they don't understand, so they call him gay. And they come out, they talk to him, when I like, make them talk, because I know many Nigerians, they are still living under the rock. I call it all says from Nigeria, so they no swap for them no in today. When they talk any else from there on that rock, see man, they don't even see who they see them from there. He called talk, say man.
Say whether in the form feminist or in the form man, say all of them are the same thing. Say it's about having access to full spectrum. That means human experience. We say whether you be male or female, all of them. Now gender, say in particular, anything when you say you be, say all of them. Join as if they be man. Say you tell and say in a full time human being as the drag and go woman size. So that means both sides join together in gallant as a full being. And so Charlie Boy talk for there. So my people, now here that much our final break finally for today. As I remember for so theology, if you call Mr. T. See same time, same station, Sabanacola, straight tomorrow by the grace of God. Bye for now, my people.

greetings, our wonderful listeners, and a lovely welcome to today's Entertainment Gist. We are delivering to you from your mixers radio station, Esan Binoculars Radio Uromi. If not Esan, where again? So my people, I promise you one thing, say every day I'm going to give you the info. Yes, that is a promise that I'll be giving you latest of this present happenings, especially the one that happens that's entertainment industry side. Yes. You know, say info they happen. I mean, latest happening. You can just wake up, you know, things will happen. But for you to know how everything happened and the details of it all, now there they were hala gutu konde. Because so many people, they will just carry different captions without having the detailed story or the detailed analysis of what really happened. But here I go gist you what happened for entertainment gist. How it happened, the people involved. Now my work be that one, and I promise what I make to you be that one. Make you shall not look for information where information they your face they stare at you. Or in case you don't know, now Miss Judy K, 9 day back of MIC. So before we dive into the program proper, make we sharply go on a short, a very snappy musical break at that. Yes, to prepare your body, your soul. I know say you there ready, but just let's dance to this short musical break. I didn't come back just now, just

Mama from that short musical break. So the first information we do on my table today, it says Priscilla just slapped class back at Tanzania, telling her to free Juma Juice on his slim look. This Priscilla Ojo, in case you don't know, a Nigerian influencer and entrepreneur. Priscilla Ojo, a daughter of Iyabo Ojo, yes, we marry a Tanzania. This lady, Priscilla, married a Tanzania guy where they call Juma Juice. You know, say, no marriage is perfect for eyes of some bloggers who make eyes of, because even this particular marriage, like this, myself, I was even thinking, this marriage, no online dragging, no trolling, no backlashing of anything. They are just doing their things. You understand? They are going on an outing or for a function. They go together as husband and wife, happily married with their, you know, lovely son. But now, the online bloggers, the people that they don't really like good things, they don't start, actually. Yes, they started dragging Priscilla Ojo about the husband. What thing happened, according to them, they say the husband don't they look slimmer. Say he don't they my shake. Ever since he married Priscilla Ojo, the man, according to them, every post where the lady make, that's why they will go there and be commenting that, madam, why is your husband leaning down? That your husband is a machete. Ever since he married you, he has never remained the same in his look. So what is the problem? Others still join, you know, they follow suit. You understand? They can't don't already see the topic or waiting to climb, the ladder to climb, come, you know, unleash their thoughts. Because they tell the lady, you will be Priscilla, say, everywhere you go, you always go with your husband. Like, you need to allow your husband to look back, to rest. See your husband and your handbag everywhere. And again, you too, they do the man like, say, yeah, you know, if you live without them. Now, why the man, they look, they lean down. My people, me on a sit talk, sit talk for husband, when they complain, they've never come online to complain about anything. Even if there's anything, I think this couple, they don't, you know, put out their lifestyle and marriage out there on social media. But people are dragging them. So today, the wife, actually, will be Priscilla, decided to answer them through the same comment section, no, because that is where they drop their thoughts or what they feel is the observation. She answered them there on the comment section. According to her, she said, yes, that they should leave her husband like that, that the husband is fine and very well. Nothing they disturb the husband. Whether the husband, if they lean down, it no concern anybody. We're gonna rest, Tukwano. Rest and allow God to do the work for your life. All these bloggers, all these online in-laws and in-losses. You know, see some people, they don't always like to look for waiting to talk. If they never see any juice to munch on, they never get any. In fact, they know the rest. You get now waiting Priscilla to tell them. Tell me the first front. Because this marriage now where some people be like, a perfect marriage. Because the wife will be Priscilla. She sabi handle things. There was this interview she went recently. How she answered questions was so brilliant and well coordinated. People were, you know, applauding her for that. So why this sudden trolling? I hope say this answer where she give them, it goes satisfy their craving for that topic where they find, because they know they see them. Maybe people where they like to give topic for a ladder for people to climb and be trolling them and all that and all that. So my people, away from that one, make we move to the matter where they at hand will be about Peter and their Paul. The peace queer, yes. The P-Square, the Peter of the P-Square, now him, the narrating story online since, and they give you the update since the day where the story can find its ways to paper. Peter of P-Square has been, you know, telling the world his own side of the story, and inside the same story that he was trying to tell people, because over the years, since this thing started, so many people had this, wrong narrative of what happened. Because even me self, when I see grow up self, I always hear saying a woman now separate this you know, two brothers, so maybe, you know, twins. Now woman will now separate them. Now we didn't hear before up until now when this guy came online to at least clear the air and also tell his own side of the story, because we only heard from the brother, which is Paul, then.
So now that the guy is telling his own side of the story, you know, telling people his pain, what he went through in the hands of his brothers. Now, person like a social media activist, maybe VDM, don't enter inside the matter. Eh? Now, why people they drag him now? According to the report, yes, which I give now yesterday, 13,000 people unfollowed VDM because of this thing. According to them, they said they are dragging VDM on social media. I said, why will you, you know, be doing like part 1, part 2, part 3 of another person's pain? Someone else's story. Were you there when they gave birth to them? Are you even their brothers? You were not even their family member. You are not.

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Build a home anywhere, and that place becomes home. 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

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We are one people, one destiny. Join us, the Igbo Community Network. We are all connected forever.

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0: by my barn, I feel open the mail.
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0: Omelette, Miss B, open the walk with blue nose. 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

0: 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We are all connected forever. 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
0: Eh?
1: Eh, masa, I'll be trying it since I own the gen. I'll be trying the transmitter. Still, it's showing red light. I've been trying, I've checked all the wire. I also plugged this wire out. 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So I don't know what is wrong. I don't know. Even the Wi-Fi is okay. So I don't know what is wrong. All wires are connected. So I think that the problem is from this transmitter.
0: I'm going to go to the house.

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1: 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What do you call this wire?
2: Okay,
1: what is
2: this
1: thing that
2: she here?
1: Upon
2: here,
1: Toshiba.
2: I'm not sure why I'm not going to.

0: Throw this way.
1: Дякую, Абе. Дякую за...

0: clothes open.
1: Okay.
2: Okay. Okay. Okay. Okay. Okay. Okay. Okay. Okay. Okay. Okay. Okay. Okay. Okay. Okay. Okay. Okay. Okay. Okay. Okay. Okay. Okay. Okay. Okay. Okay. Okay. Okay. Okay. Okay. Okay. Okay. Okay. Okay. Okay. Okay. Okay. Okay. Okay. Okay. Okay. Okay. Okay. Okay. Okay. Okay. Okay. Okay. Okay. Okay. Okay. Okay. Okay. Okay. Okay. Okay. Okay. Okay. Okay. Okay. Okay. Okay. Okay. Okay. Okay. Okay. Okay. Okay. Okay. Okay. Okay. Okay. Okay. Okay. Okay. Okay. Okay. Okay. Okay. Okay. Okay. Okay. Okay. Okay. Okay. Okay. Okay. Okay. Okay. Okay. Okay. Okay. Okay. Okay.

It's not a weird stop for me. Okay. 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

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I'll send it here for that hole. I'm probably not even a man of an athlete.

0: Machado.
1: Machado. 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
0: What's happening out there? What are you doing? What's up with you?
1: What's up?
0: What's up with you? No worries. Somebody is denying any feedback for now.

0: Rafael. 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
1: Vamos a poner.
2: Ahora queda pintado.

0: 我无所谓。
1: You should be on my list. One of the one who can pull away at who hey, look where she is.
2: I'm actually going to say his name.
1: Who's it?
2: This
1: is... I'm a... Oh, I'm a teacher, I'm a...
2: Who's it?
1: Ah.

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2: 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The speaker is not talking, but the music is playing.

0: Sa konu ne za? 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Okay, there is a old man that came here. Your name, please.
1: Pastor Zedamba.
0: Okay. Hello, sir. Mami Oye Jamba is here.
1: Oye
0: Jamba.
2: Oye Jamba here. Everybody is
0: I know she have already told me that, but I'm having an issue here. The speaker is not speaking. The one inside that I'm using as the studio manager. Huh? Yes, he's playing music. The music is going. He's reading to show that the music is playing. But I can't hear the sound from the speaker. Both the inside speaker and the outside speaker.
2: Huh?
0: Both the inside speaker that is inside the studio is not working. Yes, yes. That's what have you tried? Mood. Yes. Yes, yes, sir. Okay, sir.

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0: Once. 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
1: Ninety point ten. Yes. 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Okay. The pizza. So I see this. Huh?
2: Can you see the button at the bottom?
1: Yes, yes. Okay, sir. Done, sir.
2: Let me see the last one, the whole of the last one by your right.
1: Okay, sir. The table by the way. Okay. 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

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I'm still having the challenges here.

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Welcome to One Community Radio. Welcome to. Welcome to Hong Kong.

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1: I'm going to get off. I'm going to get off. I'm going to get off. I'm going to get off. I'm going to get off. I'm going to get off. I'm going to get off. I'm going to get off. I'm going to get off. I'm going to get off. I'm going to get off. I'm going to get off. I'm going to get off. I'm going to get off. I'm going to get off. I'm going to get off. I'm going to get off. I'm going to get off. I'm going to get off. I'm going to get off. I'm going to get off. I'm going to get off. I'm going to get off. I'm going to get off. I'm going to get off. I'm going to get off. I'm going to get off. I'm going to get off. I'm going to get off. I'm going to get off. I'm going to get off. I'm going to get off. I'm going to get off. I'm going to get off. I'm going to get off. I'm going to get off. I'm going to get off. I'm going to get off. I'm going to get off. I'm going to get off. I'm going to get off. I'm going to get off. I'm going to get off. I'm going to get off. I'm going to get off. I'm going to get

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Yes, sir. My wonderful listener says it's a wonderful day today, being Wednesday. I thank you for being with us. Thank you for being with us. 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
0: What do you want to do? 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This device connected, transferring images on do, and that becomes a device. There we go. Set up. And now if I go into that menu again, Galaxy A53, there's the memory card and there's all your folders or file storage. You can even do USB tethering, so that's like for folders. You can do it this way, which is actually a lot easier. And if you want to use the internet, you can do it by tethering this one, which works quite nicely. That's a quick look at how

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Amiibo, born of fire, raised by peace. 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

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We are one people, one destiny. Join us, the Igbo Community Network. 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

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My brothers, keep your hands clean and succeed. 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

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Join us, the Igbo Community Network. 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

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We are all connected forever.

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0: 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At the church auditorium, in Tieo's Over Road, behind Yorkville Resort,

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I bring it to my turtles every time. We buy a Tiffany car, that should be set with me. So this show, every day, March, is very evening. 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

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And if an anyam I know you group and I do that to him in Makayu Martinet in our board, if an outwari. He said, Donna, do you Donna like a thousand? But if you're watching me, I'll fall, you look at an affordable. I don't know who. 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Umana, Ewadazoka, and the Otra Naga, Morning Naga, in New York, she be consumed in the world. Where to the army, and so much army, that young for the Rumiao. After I come to Yao, Nantu Pogaraga, can I go to Shifu? 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

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I'm not doing that to anyone. Have to be with us until when we feel like telling you we're out the air. Have to feel good and listen to good things from one radio station. Thank you, my good listeners. Have a nice, slick evening.

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Proudly Igbo, Abumoye Igbo, Anibundi Igbo, the chosen ones, child.

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We are one people, one destiny. Join us, the Igbo community. We are all connected forever. Locust.

Yuria says she does not care about negative opinions regarding her outfits and urge critics to focus on their own lives. According to her, many of those criticizing her appearance would benefit more from adopting her health and wellness routine than commenting on her clothes. In a separate update, still on entertainment news, Nigerian comedian AY has spoken about the possibility of singer Tubaba divorcing his wife Natasha Osawaru. AY made this known at Daddy Shoki's 50 years on stage concert in Lagos, while disclosing that Tubaba was his neighbor before his relationship with Natasha. AY explained that Natasha relocated the singer to Edo State and Abuja. Speaking on his observation about the couple's ongoing marital crisis, the comedian hinted at Tubaba's possibility of ending the marriage, playfully throwing jabs at the singer regarding his marital drama. AY said on stage, "Ona no say Tubaba na my former neighbor before them relocate to Benin and Abuja." To wrap up the entertainment news, listen to the headline that made up the stories again. "I will wear what I want. BB Niger's Yuria fires back at critics over her dressing. Tubaba will soon join me for Single Men Club. AY's amid singer's marital crisis." And wrapping up today's entertainment news, thank you for listening. I am Judy Chinenye. Have a nice day.

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4: 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Is business news. The headline: oil prices jump further as hope for Hormuz deal failed. Genco's gain stronger revenue from bilateral passes. I am Edna Fawaz with the business news in details. Oil prices extended a strong rally Tuesday as hope for a reopening of the streets of Hormuz field, finding fresh inflation fears and wrapping up bets on at least one U.S. interest rate hike this year. Crude was surged around 10% over the past week, with the United States and Iran appearing no closer to a deal on the crucial waterway despite upbeat comments from the White House earlier in the month. In another development, still on business news, Nigeria's power generation companies are finding a growing source of stable revenue through direct electricity sales to domestic bilateral customers, as fresh market data showed that buyers under bilateral contracts remitted 5.82 billion naira out of 6.12 billion naira billed in the first quarter of 2026 for ancillary services and direct bilateral electricity sales. Finding by the punch from the Nigeria Electricity Regulatory Commission's first quarter

0: quarter 2026 report showed that domestic bilateral customers remitted 5.82 billion naira out of 6.12 billion naira bill between January and March 2026, representing a 95% payment performance and highlighting the growing importance of bilateral contracts as an alternative source of revenue for electricity generation companies. With this, we end the business news from Isambai Nicholas Radio. I am Edna Fowers. Thank you for listening. Have yourself a great day.
1: Welcome to News Across the Globe on Isambai Nicholas Radio. First, the headlines. Colombia rescuer hunt 3,000 missing after 7.4 quake, key 224. South Africa mine collapse, key 14 illegal miners, injures 8 near Rustenburg. I'm Joseph Osamu Iguanre, and now the news in details. At least 224 people are confirmed dead, and about 3,000 remain missing after Monday's 7.4 magnitude earthquake, with firefighters pulling a 35-year-old man alive from rubble in Sili near 24 hours later. Sili has reported 85 deaths, 40 totally building collapse, and 37 rescuers. Why President Alejandro Leda Esprilla said 5,000 homes were destroyed and 188 people were missing in Vela de Cuca. Meanwhile, at least 14 artisanal miners were killed and 8 injured after a war of an illicit mine collapse Monday night near Rustenburg, a platinum mining hub northwest of Johannesburg. Police said the search was still underway Tuesday using sniffer dog and specialized equipment, and it remained unclear.

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Social media feels like the world's wild west, Hada. The good, the bad, and the malicious. Propaganda and marketing noise fill every space. It's harder than ever to tell fact from fiction, truth from trend, and news from noise. But not anymore. 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

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A vibe, a rhythm, a dream that bangs. 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

the radio will start playing again. That kind of cassette. That's what my brother used to play. And the P Square, they will be singing. Alingo, Alingo, you remember, right? So even before the era of social media, P Square has already been existing. So now we see people they talk. Say, wait, see if I have a wife, can they cry? Even you already achieved so many things. Make you forget about your brothers. Make them good. Especially that the other brother, maybe Judo. Or mother one, they don't shoot that guy alive, bro. If it's not an overstatement. People are dragging the boy waiting no good. The online people. Now after they hear this Peter story, they come to drag the brother. Say waiting do him. Some even they call him Jude Iscariot. No be smart, you know. So today why I come for this one is you know, according to this story that was a kind of narrating his own family experience with the poverty, you know. Growing up as a child, according to Peter of the P Square, he said that he has tasted poverty. Yes, he don't see Che Guevara for the hand of poverty and the family members. So that's why when the film came, him and his brother Paul, you know, they embraced it. They embraced it like their life depended on it. And they deliver, and they're still delivering because they give craft that when you listen to it, you know that this is true, you know, coming from a very raw, crafted talent, you get. So Peter of the P Square, they tell everybody, they say, you know, they fear death. So some people where they threaten them say, if this one happen, you go do it. Will you do all this kind of question now? Peter, go and reconcile with your brother for some of them where they suck him. Others say, waiting all this way they happen between your brother like this, say it's no good if all of them can't grow old by without reconciling. Now Peter they answer them today, say himself know they fear death. Say nothing like that, they fear him. The only thing in this life is an enemy that is afraid of is poverty. Because why? He has tested poverty while growing up as a child, and he can never dream of going back to that lane. That's why he buckled up when the brothers left him. He understood everything early. He can't fight. Only him constant. That is what we call one man standing. But even up until now, he's still single story, because we are hearing from Peter. We never, the brother will be Paul, never really come online, come narrate something like this. So we are waiting. Yes, we the online in-laws, online brothers and sisters. We are waiting for them any day where Paul decided to come and share his own side of the story of what really transpired between him and his brother Peter of the Peace. And then my own prayer, we say, may they go back to that way we used to know. I'll be waiting you think. Like, we used to know Peace Queen, and nobody know their name before. Nobody know Paul, nobody know Peter. We know Peace Queen. Because all this begin now, you don't bring out their ring, and this one is Paul, this one is Peter. We don't know that one. Now we see some people they talk. Say may they go back, combine together and be giving us you know, banger as Peace Square. You already go for me but that we have one person not coming saying that this Peace Square that we used to know. Even some people it made their you know very wonderful experience growing up as a child. Now even now they're adults, they're still doing the music and they love them. You understand? And they can't separate them. Who separated them? Like the brother. Now why they can't write one comment say fly away Peter, fly away come back Peter, come back Paul, oh come back Jude. Jude is the brother will be according to story. Now him they cause the whole big gay for the family allegedly. Alright, moving forward to the next thing for me on my table. Today it says Judy Austin

has raised are those chairs to cut. Demand 1 billion naira over alleged defamation. My people not be smart, you know, I always tell them I say, for this Nigeria we will be like this, eh? And for inside this 2026, any matter we go drag you go court. In fact, roll them for your head again. Roll them, show you the roll them. Roll them like 20 times, then throw them away for inside and this. Because you know good. You know why? When the matter can't carry you go court, now there you go, see you always see your Beatrice, so. Hey, not be as the bitter cola they sound for here, now they test for mouth. You get, as you now go court, now there's small thing, you can't come outside. One person talks, say, no, say, they know they finish court talk for one day. According to him, he don't even prepare, say, I gather evidence, let's go. As he just go, they talk, they say, court adjourn. They adjourn the same to the next other day or days, or even months. Himself no do. As they adjourn, his evidence don't finish, because he don't talk everything one day. So now, they can't talk, they don't be first wrong, go cause now in the real case. Where all this talk they go, now for the family affair, Edoche, Tate Edoche. Tate Edoche and Nollywood, a very veteran Nollywood there, as a way he be a very good actor actually. Now the legend. So, waiting can happen. The family, the son will be your Edoche, married the first wife, where you say you already know the story, just the highlight of waiting happened. Why court case coin inside or lawsuits? He married the first wife, 1, 2, 3, he says, you know, something, so we say, he can't find another woman, enticing to marry. And that woman, another person, wife, oh. But you know, mind, you're a good chair, marry him, according to Tori. Now, the husband of that woman, where you go marry, come online recently, say, why you go marry a wife, can't still carry children and join body. The only thing where the man now, go come online, they plead, he won't back his children. Will be the former husband of the Judy Oban. Where your Edoche married, the second wife. Because the first one don't come on, say, you know, they like do all this polygamy stuff, you know, like them. When people see the drag them online, you know. I know, say, you don't hear the three things. Now, as the husband of the second wife of the Yule Edoche, will be Judy Austin. Come online, Mr. Austin, come they tell everybody, say, me. They help and beg you let go shame you release in children, because why go marry a wife can't carry children too. Now there the matter still day. It can't reach, because the thing not be smart, you know, dragging online, trolling and tagging you Judy Austin and you let go shame. Recently we come here say Judy Austin say the thing it don't reach her limit. Yes, say she know if he condole him again. The dragging and the trolling, and the people, according to her, will be the author of all this trolling. Now, the sister-in-law actually will be, what's be her name, Rita Edoche, and the ex-husband will be Mr. Austin. Now, the two people will carry go course today. As we talk, now that one now be the latest info. Yes, that's me and Yanu, because as the mother don't reach that course now. People come there, you know, everywhere for social media and like kitty kitty kata kata. People where they support Judy Austin, they prepare their own evidence. People where they support the former husband or ex-husband actually, will be Mr. Austin, they gather their own evidence. So people where they support the Rita Edoche, yes, they still they gather their own evidence. Now they matter deal, because as it stands like this, he used plenty money to sue Rita Edoche 1 billion naira lawsuit. You hear I'm of no be me na be 1 billion naira. So as he come day, people call the talk say that this one that Judy Austin decided to sue the sister-in-law, actually supposed they call mother actually for that their Edoche family. Why she sue Rita Edoche, that she has already, you know, she's planning her own downfall. Well, she's ready to shoot her own self at her leg, because suing someone, you already know that she has all your secrets and evidence. But sha, make we sha no jump into conclusion. Make we the wait, because this story, this drama, it go funny, gone. As Miss Peter Okoye, the Okoye family, feud now see day online, another one still don't join, and we go the trend everywhere for social media every day. Now

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1: Welcome to News Headlines from Eastern Binoculars Radio, Uromi. As usual, I'll be giving you stories from different newspapers. So the first one I have here today is The Nation Newspapers. The first headline says, XNU's LGE official praises CAFAS over payments of 5 months salaries arrears. Ndume launched Tinubu's military salary raise, 6th first line charge. NPF said September retreats on 2027 election security. 2027, Abedeji to flash 1 million residents empowerment to Kano to support Tinubu. UNICEF urges federal government to decentralize birth registration. Some of the Nation newspapers. Delta agency warns job seekers against fraudsters, enforces professional conduct. BB Niger's in 11. 5 disadvantages of early eviction. Toyin Abraham celebrates over 70 anti-screening in Germany. Ocean 2026, forget about me losing this election. I am confident I will win. Adeleke. Passengers left stranded at airports as disruptions hit flights. Ocean rises from 23rd to 7th in WAEC rankings, says Adeleke. What's for the Nation newspapers? Pella defense wife threatens action against online disrespect. The last thing says, 7 Nigerian festivals that showcase country's rich cultural heritage. Away from the Nation newspapers, I'll be taking you to Daily Post newspapers. The first headline says, Osun election, Davido sends urgent message to Trump. Osun Guba, I am contested against a party with 34 governors, Governor Adeleke. Nigeria's inherited democracy does not have African content, Obasanjo. NCC raises alarm as road projects damage 5,000 fiber links in 6 months. Centralized resource control fuels insecurity and underdevelopment, Governor Diri. What's on the Daily Post newspapers? Ibadan secular roads compensate us before end of the tenure. Victims appeal to Makinde. Salary increase. Ensure direct transfer of funds for military. Ndume tells Tinubu. CSOs urges to adopt evidence-based approach in holding government institutions accountable. Lawmakers and SANs now defend forgery and religious leaders pray for criminals. Peter Obi. Rivers government denies owing Nigerian legion. Through the Daily Post newspapers. Peter Obi raises concern over declining democratic standards in Nigeria. Pleas to begin enforcement of traffic laws in Rivers, August 17. Niger rescues 19 children from illegal mining sites. Parents face 5 million naira bond. Femi Adeboye leads epic retelling of Forgotten War as King Kasoko, the Battle of Lagos premieres. Alleged coup. Amnesty raises alarm over alleged torture of suspects and denial of family access. The last headline says, families of soldiers accused of coup plots against Tinubu raise fresh alarm. So the next newspaper I have here today, which is Vanguard newspapers. The first headline says, Osun election, APC's Oyebamiji downplays federal might, vows to banish poverty. NUT raises alarm over encroachment of teachers' federal capital territory land. Liverpool fans seek clarity on Benzo's bid to buy stake. Salary hike. Tinubu should ensure direct transfer for military. Ndume. So the Vanguard newspapers. ECOWAS offer $65,000 to Nigerian startups. How to apply? NFF applies to President Tinubu's Nigeria.
2: Bless us and you bless it.
1: Startup makes history. I introduce state policy in Senate. Adeleke, what's not there? Vanguard newspapers. Oyetola behind freezing of Osun accounts. Adeleke alleges. 2027, article raises concern over outdated beavers. I am honored. Pastor Jerry Eze joins Health Life Assurance as independent non-executive director. I am a bulldozer, not afraid of federal government and governors backing APC candidates. Adeleke. And the last candidate says, 2027, I will still back Peter Obi. Ezekwesili. Away from Vanguard newspapers, let me take you to Punch newspapers. The first candidate says, PSC deploys monitoring team to Osun, warns police officers against misconduct. Federal government initiates target capital gap in Nigeria's creative economy. Publisher sees inclusion in Nigeria's creative economy fund. Slowly Punch newspapers. Ebola outbreak in DR Congo kills more than 2,000. Official. Katsina United player Ozo Chinedu dies during March. Police mourn 10 officers killed in KB bandit clash. Lagos receive Dazu FC after the cup triumph in Denmark. Group trains Katsina women and youths on peace building. Slow the Punch newspapers. Oberiwari donates bus to Delta NUJ. Police announce shooting exercise in Gombe. Anambra outlaws parallel celebration of New Yam Festival. What's the Punch newspapers? 27-year-old man arrested for defiling teenager in Ondo. I paid over 80 billion naira inherited pension debts delivered beyond expectations. Adeleke. Funke Akindele slams ex-user over fake death claim of the fourth director. Obi fought religious leaders for praying for criminal politicians. The last candidate says, Enugu Air reschedules Abuja flights following airport union blockade. The last newspaper of today, which is Leadership Newspapers. The first candidate says, you don't have a choice. Rita Edoche addresses women with cheating husband amid defamatory suits from Judy Austin. Nigerian cyber security student fatally stabbed in UK after dispute with friend. I'll restore fuel subsidy if elected president in 2027. Showore. 2027, ADC launches code of conduct for public office holders. Syrian court sentences former president Bashar al-Assad to death in absentia. The last letter says, Lagos Abuja flight disrupted as aviation unions picket domestic airlines. Well, that's enough today's inside lines. Thank you for listening. I am Judy Chinenye, saying have a lovely day.

Let's ask us, Nigeria country people. I salute now, well, I say welcome to News Across Geopolitical Zone for Niger. And that is Abanoclass Radio 105.1 Uromi.

I don't undone yet, Giriba, again to give you the updates. Just in case you don't know, my name is Jojo Namani. And the festival, the ritual say the Ibiblo National Union for Oka, for Akwa Ibom State. They don't reject the previous zoning arrangement for political offices. And they can they dismiss the notion to say the state they based on tripod of the Ibibio, Anang, and Oron tribe. FG don't promise to settle 20 years backlog of workers' entitlement. The African Democratic Congress ADC don't launch a comprehensive governance principle and code of ethics for elected persons for inside their platform, party officials and members they encapsulated for inside the Orange Book. Osun State Governor Ademola Adeleke in not declaring support for the establishment of state police and they promise not to interfere with their operation even if his son commits offense. Peter Obi don't criticize the declining integrity for inside Nigeria electoral and judicial system and they highlight electoral impractice for inside alleged judicial manipulation and the normalization of wrongdoing. Rapists, they don't flog on 20 lashes for public and they can sentence them to 13 years for jail. And Niger State, now it does not happen. Oyebanji, they pledge to make Ekiti tourism hub. And Peter Obi, the one against accepting unverified credentials for inside leadership. Account for 144.86 billion naira safe school fund, articulated federal government. Why I often play which role for movie? Patience or Zokwa, I ain't don't talk that one. You wanna know the why? If you go check that update. Cambridge's youngest black professor for inside plagiarism rule don't publish memo. I make you tell you say man don't admit attempting to join ISIS after he watched YouTube TikTok videos. And see for inside news today. 2027 pool Abdiodun don't urge Ogun monarch. Making promote peace. Gombe asked to the threatening indefinite strike over unmet demands, and the former Nigerian president William B. Olusegun Obasanjo they argue say the Western style democracy we will inherit from colonial rule say don't fail to address Africa reality and it don't deliver it not can deliver the good governance. Okay, we could tell you also say for inside the matter. For inside the matter, Steve, for the news today, all the way to reach us 50 countries, I don't talk to them, will converge for inside Abuja, for $100 billion investment summit. And Africa 50, the Pan-African Infrastructure Investment Platform, they don't secure new investment commitments and strategic partnership with international investors and Tanzania institutions where they aim to mobilize capital for infrastructure development across Africa. The Unandi Azikiwe Stadium, Enugu ongoing project, it will be completed before the commencement of the National Sports Festival for November this year, assured the project contractor, and they give assurances. A current traditional festival not involve fetishism, jujulism, if you like. I know they talk this one at the monarch. UBEC, the oil states, make the access fund for basic education. Bauchi Emirates don't confer traditional title on top Jonathan. How Allah turned mockery into testimony with triplet. Latif Adede Meji, and I give that update. And Meku tell you also say, Amnesty International is seek adequate security during Osun election. Yes, I forgot to say, Osun election, and I just Saturday, yeah. The Lagos State Attorney General and Commissioner for Justice, Lawa Pedro San, you know, stress the effect of effective justice delivery, say require collective efforts of all categories of staff within the Ministry of Justice, not be only lawyers alone. Not on here? Yes, everybody get their role to play for we to get through justice. I meant to kill accord with votes, not violence. This one comes from Vada Hushi, for instance, Osun politics. Agbaki don't warn against weaponization of religion for Nigerian politics. Not forget to say,
One viral video they circulate, waiting one Islamic man, they talk about the Muslim ticket. People tell you also say, you know, don't decline disclosing Lagos building project cost despite a 41.05 billion naira budget. And on top of the news today, until the day of election, when you see any Accord party member here in Malaysia, that's one of very, very hard statement to talk about. This one, they come from APC chieftain, where they call similar white people, and that one don't make sense at all. The Ondo State Police Command don't arrest 27-year-old man identified as Solomon Onanla over the alleged defilement of 15-year-old girl for Omonfon Odibo local government area of the state. Seven senators don't threaten to fire court party members on top election day. That's one, you know, at a battle at all. Election, not be war. The European Business Chamber, Nigeria, Eurocham, one toxic shortage of certified industry, ready talent risk slowing Nigeria's fastest growing source of foreign direct investment. Nigerian Customs Service, NCS, SEME Area Command, they don't generate for inside there 19.84 billion naira revenue between January and July 2026. Casino United, the more sudden death of defender Chinedu Uzo, a 2027 police chief, on top of them will draw election security roadmap. Make could see the roadmap by the go. Adeleke, they demand arrest of Osun senator over the buying threats we impose for inside the state. My country people, I will talk to you today for news across your post home for Nigeria and WS Binoculars Radio 105.1 Uromi. And forget to say the story not the finish for one episode. We will join you again same time, same station next week to contain one or two things and things this way show face for the news. Until that tomorrow, so my name is Jojo Namani. I say

Father, and of the Son, and of the Holy Spirit. Amen. Greetings of peace to you, dear brothers and sisters in Christ. Welcome to Matters of Our Faith from Eastern Binoculars Radio, your number one radio station in Easterland. Our first reading today will be taken from 1 Kings chapter 19, verse 9, 11 to 13. And the theme is, Stand upon the mount before the Lord. In those days, when Elijah came to Horeb, the mount of God, he lodged in a cave, and behold, the word of the Lord came to him, and he said, Go forth and stand upon the mount before the Lord. And behold, the Lord passed by, and a great and strong wind tore the mountains, and broke in pieces the rocks before the Lord. But the Lord was not in the wind, and after the wind an earthquake. But the Lord was not in the earthquake, and after the earthquake a fire. But the Lord was not in the fire, and after the fire a still small voice. And when Elijah heard it, he wrapped his face in his mantle and went out and stood at the entrance of the cave. Second reading will be taken from Romans 9:1-5, and the theme is, I would willingly be condemned if it would help my brother. Brethren, I am speaking the truth in Christ. I am not lying. My conscience bears me witness in the Holy Spirit that I have great sorrow and unceasing anguish in my heart. For I could wish that I myself were accursed and cut off from Christ for the sake of my brethren, my kinsmen according to the flesh. They are Israelites, and to them belong the sonship, the glory, the covenants, the giving of the law, the worship, and the promises. To them belong the patriarchs, and of their race according to the flesh is the Christ, who is God over all, blessed forever. Amen. The theme of our gospel reading is, Bid me to come to you on the water. Matthew 14:22-33. After the crowd was satisfied, Jesus made the disciples get into the boat and go before him to the other side, while he dismissed the crowds. And after he had dismissed the crowds, he went up into the hills by himself to pray. When evening came, he was there alone, but the boat by this time was many furlongs distance from the land, beaten by the waves, for the wind was against them. And in the fourth watch of the night he came to them,

0: from Dr. R. Richman. 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

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We are one people, one destiny. Join us, the Igbo Community Network. 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

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It's time.

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1: They told us we're the future of tomorrow, but tomorrow never came. Our fathers are tired, expired, while they still loot, mismanage, mortgage our dreams. We were online celebrating nonsense.

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1: Welcome to News Headlines from Eastern Binoculars Radio, Uromi. As usual, I'll be giving you stories from different newspapers. So the first one I have here today is The Nation Newspapers. The first headline says, LGE official praises CAFAs over payments of 5 months salaries arrears. Ndume launched Tinubu's military salary raise, 6th first line charge. NPF said September retreats on 2027 election security. 2027, Abedeji to flash 1 million residents empowerment to Kano to support Tinubu. UNICEF urges federal government to decentralize birth registration. Slow the Nation newspapers. Delta agency warns job seekers against fraudsters, enforces professional conduct. BB Niger's in 11. 5 disadvantages of early eviction. So in Abraham celebrates over savvy anti-screening in Germany. Ocean 2026, forget about me losing this election. I am confident I will.

Win Adeleke. Passengers left stranded at airport as disruptions hit flights. Ocean rises from 23rd to 7th in WAEC rankings, says Adeleke. Wasn't the nation newspapers. Pella defense wife threatens action against online disrespect. The last Canada says several Nigerian festivals that showcase country's rich cultural heritage. Away from the nation newspapers, I'll be taking you to Daily Post newspapers. The first headline says, Osun election, Davido sends urgent message to Trump. Osun Guba, I am contesting against a party with 34 governors, Governor Adeleke. Nigeria's inherited democracy does not have African content, Obasanjo. NCC raises alarm as road projects damage 5,000 fiber links in 6 months. Centralized resource control fuels insecurity and underdevelopment, Governor Diri. Was on the Daily Post newspapers. Ibadan secular road, compensate us before end of the tenure. Victims appeal to Makinde. Salary increase. Ensure direct transfer of funds for military. Ndume tells Tinubu. CSOs urges to adopt evidence-based approach in holding government institutions accountable. Lawmakers and SANs now defend forgery and religious leaders pray for criminals. Peter Obi. Rivers government denies owing Nigerian legion. Not the Daily Post newspapers. Peter Obi raises concern over declining democratic standards in Nigeria. Pleas to begin enforcement of traffic laws in Rivers, August 17. Niger rescues 19 children from illegal mining sites. Parents face 5 million naira bond. Femi Adeboye leads epic retelling of Forgotten War as King Kasoko, the Battle of Lagos premieres. Alleged coup. Amnesty raises alarm over alleged torture of suspects and denial of family assets. The last Canada says families of soldiers accused of coup plots against Tinubu raise fresh alarm. So the next newspaper I have here today, which is Vanguard newspapers. The first headline says, Osun election, APC's Oyebamiji downplays federal mines, vows to banish poverty. NUT raises alarm over encroachments of teachers' federal capital territory land. Liverpool fans seeks clarity on Benzo's bid to buy stake. Salary hike. Tinubu should ensure direct transfer for military. Ndume. So the Vanguard newspapers. ECOWAS offer $65,000 to Nigerian startups. How to apply? NFF applies to President Tinubu's Nigeria over WAFCON setback. UEFES Super Cup. PSG and Aston Villa set to clash as Somali referee Atop makes history. I introduce state policy in Senate. Adeleke. Was not the Vanguard newspapers. Oyetola behind freezing of Osun accounts. Adeleke alleges. 2027, article raises concern over outdated beavers. I am honored. Pastor Jerry Eze joins Health Life Assurance as independent non-executive director. I am a bulldozer, not afraid of federal government and governors backing APC candidates, Adeleke. And the last candidate says, 2027, I will still back Peter Obi, Ezekwesili. Away from Vanguard newspapers, let me take you to Punch newspapers. The first candidate says, PSC deploys monitoring team to Osun, warns police officers against misconduct. Federal government initiates target capital gap in Nigeria's creative economy. Publisher sees inclusion in Nigeria's creative economy
front. It's not a punch newspapers. Ebola outbreak in DR Congo kills more than 2,000. Official. Katsina United player Ozo Chinedu dies during match. Police mourn 10 officers killed in KB bandit clash. Lagos received Dazu FC after the cup triumph in the match. Group trains Katsina women and youths on peace building. It's not a punch newspapers. Oberiwari donates bus to Delta and UJ. Police announced shooting exercise in Gombe. Anambra at lost parallel celebration of New Yam Festival. What's the punch newspapers? 27-year-old man arrested for defiling teenager in Ondo. I paid over 80 billion naira inherited pension debts delivered beyond expectations. Adeleke. Funke Akindele slams ex-user over fake death claim of the fourth director. Obi fought religious leaders for praying for criminal politicians. The last candidate says Enugu Air reschedules Abuja flights following airport union blockade. The last newspaper of today, which is leadership newspapers. The first candidate says you don't have a choice. Rita Edoche addresses women with cheating husband amid defamatory suits from Judy Austin. Nigerian cyber security student fatally stabbed in UK after dispute with friend. I'll restore fuel subsidy if elected president in 2027. Showore. 2027, ADC launches code of conduct for public office holders. Syrian court sentences former president Bashar al-Assad to death in absentia. The last candidate says Lagos Abuja flight disrupted as aviation unions picket domestic airlines. Now, wrapping up today's news headlines, thank you for listening. I am Judy Chinenye, saying have a lovely day.

The Tashios Nigeria country people, I salute now well. I say welcome to News Across Geopolitical Zone for Niger. And that is Abanam Class Radio 105.1 Uromi. I don't and down here get it by again to give you the updates. Just in case you don't know, my name is Jojo Namani. And the festival, the ritual say the Ibiblo National Union for Oka, for Akwa Ibom State. They don't reject the previous zoning arrangement for political offices. And they can they dismiss the notion talks with the state they based on tripod of Ibibio, Anang, and Orun tribe. FG don't promise to settle 20 years backlog of workers' entitlement. The African Democratic Congress ADC don't launch a comprehensive governance principle and code of ethics for elected persons for inside their platform, party officials and members they encapsulated for inside the Orange Book. Osun State Governor Ademola Adeleke in now declaring support for the establishment of state police and they promise not to interfere with their operation even if his son commits offense. Peter Obidon criticized the declining integrity for inside Nigeria electoral and judicial system and they highlight electoral impractice for inside alleged judicial manipulation and the normalization of wrongdoing. Rapists, they don't flog out 20 lashes for public and they can sentence them to 13 years for jail and Niger State. Now it does not happen. Oyebanji, they pledge to make Ekiti tourism hub and Peter Obi, they warn against accepting unverified credentials for inside leadership. Account for 144.86 billion naira safe school fund, articulated federal government. Why I often play which role for movie Patience or Zokwa? I don't talk that one. You want to know the why? If you go check that update. Cambridge's youngest black professor for inside plagiarism rule don't publish a memo. I make you tell you say, man don't admit attempting to join ISIS after I watch YouTube, TikTok videos. And see for inside news today. 2027 pool Abiodun urge Ogun monarch making promote peace. Gombe asked to the threatening indefinite strike over unmet demands and the former Nigerian president William Olusegun Obasanjo they argue say the Western style democracy we will inherit from colonial rule say they don't fail to address Africa reality and it don't deliver in our country the good governance. Okay, we could tell you also say for inside the matter Steve for the news today, all the way to reach us 50 countries don't talk to them will converge for inside Abuja for $100 billion investment summit and Africa 50, the Pan African Infrastructure Investment Platform, they don't secure new investment commitments and strategic partnership with international investors and Tanzania institution with the aim to mobilize capital for infrastructure development across Africa. The Unandi Azikiwe Stadium, Enugu ongoing project, it will be completed before the commencement of the National Sports Festival for November this year, assured the project contractor, and they give that assurances. A current traditional festival not involve fetishism, jujulism, if you like. I know they talk this one at the monarch. UBEC, the Oil States, make their access fund for basic education. Bauchi Emirates don't confer traditional title on top Jonathan. How Allah turned mockery into testimony with triplet. Latif Adede Meji. And I give that update. And may could tell you also say Amnesty International is seek adequate security during Osun election. Yes, I forgot to say Osun election and I just Saturday year. The Lagos State Attorney General and Commissioner for Justice Lawa Pedro San stress the effect of effective justice delivery say require collective efforts of all categories of staff within the Ministry of Justice. And I'm building lawyers alone. Not on here? Yes. Everybody get their role to play, for we to get through justice. I meant to kill a call with votes.
not violence. This one comes from Vada Hushi, for instance, Ocean Politics. Agbaki don't warn against weaponization of religion for Nigerian politics. And I forget to say, on viral video they circulate, waiting one Islamic man, they talk about the Muslim ticket. Local Tech also say, don't decline disclosing Lagos building project cost despite a 41.05 billion naira budget. And on top of the news today, until the day of election, when you see any Accord party member here in Elisha, that's one of very, very hard statements to talk about. This one, they come from APC Chieftain, where they call immediate white people, and that one don't make sense at all. The Ondo State Police Command don't arrest 27-year-old man identified as Solomon Onanla over the alleged defilement of 15-year-old girl for Omonfon Odigbo local government area of the state. Seven senators don't threaten to fire court party members on top election day. That's one, out of battle at all. Election, not be war. The European Business Chamber, Nigeria, Eurocham, one talks a shortage of certified industry ready talent risk slowing Nigeria's fastest growing source of foreign direct investments. Nigerian Customs Service, NCS, SEME Area Command, don't generate, for inside there, 19.84 billion naira revenue between January and July 2026. Casino United, a more sudden death of defender, Chinedu Uzo, a 2027 police chief, don't talk to them, go draw election security roadmap. Make sure they see the roadmap by the go. Adeleke, they demand arrest of Osun senator over the buying threats we impose for inside the state. My country people, I will talk appreciate for news across your post for Niger and WS Binoculars Radio 105.1 Uromi. And forget to say the story not the finish for one episode. We will join you again same time, same station next week to contain one or two things and things this way show face for the news. Until that tomorrow, so my name is Georgina Money. Bye.

Father, and of the Son, and of the Holy Spirit. Amen. Greetings of peace to you, dear brothers and sisters in Christ. Welcome to Matters of Our Faith from Eastern Binoculars Radio, your number one radio station in Easterland. Our first reading today will be taken from 1 Kings chapter 19, verse 9, 11 through 13. And the theme is, Stand upon the mount before the Lord. In those days, when Elijah came to Horeb, the mount of God, he lodged in a cave, and behold, the word of the Lord came to him, and he said, Go forth and stand upon the mount before the Lord. And behold, the Lord passed by, and a great and strong wind tore the mountains, and broke in pieces the rocks before the Lord. But the Lord was not in the wind, and after the wind an earthquake. But the Lord was not in the earthquake, and after the earthquake a fire. But the Lord was not in the fire, and after the fire a still small voice. And when Elijah heard it, he wrapped his face in his mantle and went out and stood at the entrance of the cave. Second reading will be taken from Romans 9:1-5, and the theme is, I would willingly be condemned if it would help my brother. Brethren, I am speaking the truth in Christ. I am not lying. My conscience bears me witness in the Holy Spirit that I have great sorrow and unceasing anguish in my heart. For I could wish that I myself were accursed and cut off from Christ for the sake of my brethren, my kinsmen according to the flesh. They are Israelites, and to them belong the sonship, the glory, the covenants, the giving of the law, the worship, and the promises. To them belong the patriarchs, and of their race according to the flesh is the Christ, who is God over all, blessed forever. Amen. The theme of our gospel reading is, Bid me to come to you on the water. Matthew 14:22-33. After the crowd was satisfied, Jesus made the disciples get into the boat and go before him to the other side, while he dismissed the crowds. And after he had dismissed the crowds, he went up into the hills by himself to pray. When evening came, he was there alone, but the boat by this time was many furlongs distance from the land, beaten by the waves, for the wind was against them. And in the fourth watch of the night he came to them, walking on the sea. But when the disciples saw him walking on the sea, they were terrified, saying, It is a ghost, and they cried out for fear. But immediately he spoke to them, saying, Take heart, it is I, have no fear. And Peter answered him, Lord, if it is you, bid me come to you on the water. He said, Come. So Peter got out of the boat and walked on the water and came to Jesus. But when he saw the wind, he was afraid, and beginning to sink, he cried out, Lord, save me. Jesus immediately reached out his hand and caught him, saying to him, O you of little faith, why did you doubt? And when they got into the boat, the wind ceased. And those in the boat worshipped him, saying, Truly, you are the Son of God. Reflection. When you are in the presence of God, what image of God do you see? You might want God to appear like a violent wind that blows your enemies away. You might want him to appear like earthquake or like fire to devour and burn of faithful people to ashes. When God appears, his true manifestation humbles us and beats our imagination. Sometimes our anguish or disturbed state of mind might condition the way we picture God. But God is not a fierce-looking mammon that frightens us or who wants to take vengeance on us. Through history, God has appeared and given abundant proof of his faithfulness, mercy, compassion, and constant concern for our salvation. He is inviting us today to drop wrong notions of him and to share in his compassionate concern for his people. And so this day, O Lord, we ask you for the spirit of detachment from created things. We pray for mercy for the times we have treasured earthly possessions at the expense of the kingdom. We pray

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With deep respect and love, we say congratulations, Daddy and Mommy Agbami.

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0: 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Sound better.
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